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1: 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Officials say these incidents could have been prevented by getting a locate. 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It's the law.
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Extreme, more than words. Hey there, Tom Park with you on your Sunday. Thanks for sticking around. I do appreciate it. Just a reminder, we have a very special hour of programming for you coming up this afternoon at 1 p.m. I will be your host for an hour of music of Prince. It's Prince's birthday, and he is born to be a legend. We're going to have a whole hour featuring Prince. It's going to be so awesome, so stay tuned for that. Here's Easy Lover now. It's Phil Collins and Philip Bailey, Legend 102.9.

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Digging a hole, that is Big Sugar. And speaking of sugar, I missed the boat on this one. Apparently Friday was National Donut Day, and I didn't even know. Okay, come on. So apparently the first Friday in June, so for future reference, if you missed it as well, the first Friday in June is National Donut Day. And so you could find, you know, maybe your local donut shop is giving away free donuts. You don't even know, right? I think in the States, Krispy Kreme was giving a free donut to anybody who came in. Although there are some Krispy Kremes up here too, but there's not that many. But yeah, I missed the boat on that. And I love a good donut, obviously. What's your favorite? I mean, you can't go wrong with a traditional honey glazed, right? I love the Boston cream. It's like you get two treats in one. You get the creamy filling, you get the chocolate, you get the donut. It's like maybe, okay, it's three. It's, so, you know what? Looking in the mirror, maybe it's good I missed National Donut Day. Next, there's always next year. Here's Billy Idol now, White Wedding, Legend 102.9.

I love the drum sound of that song. April Wine, Say Hello. It's Tom Park with you on a Sunday morning, and you are not going to be disappointed in the tunes we have for you this half hour. We have Blues Traveler on the way, a one-hit wonder, a legendary one. It's Tommy Two Tone is on the way, and I bet you know what number that is. And this one from the Hollies, He Ain't Heavy, He's My Brother, Legend 102.9.

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Let It Go. That is Luba on Legend 1029. Well, if you are a fan of the Scary Movie franchise, Scary Movie 6 was just released, and, well, I don't know, it's got a 30% positive rating on Rotten Tomatoes, and that's not good, but I have heard from some people that, you know, even though the rating is low, they, like some people have watched the movie and they say there's a lot of laughs in it. So it's, I mean, if you go in with the right attitude, sometimes even a movie that's sort of rated low in Rotten Tomatoes ends up being one of your favorites. I mean, everybody's got a different opinion, especially when it comes to like horror and comedy, I find. So check it out if you want. It's, you know, could be good for a laugh. It's always more fun in a full theater of people, right? But if you are going out to the movies, of course, put your phone away. Here's Bonnie Tyler now, Holding Out for a Hero, Legend 1029.

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Paolas and Never Said I Loved You. It's Tom Park with you on your Sunday morning. And just a reminder, coming up at 1 o'clock this afternoon, we will have a full hour of Prince to celebrate his birthday, which is today. Happy birthday, Prince. Here's Bruce Springsteen now, Brilliant Disguise, Legend 102.9.

Glass Tiger, I'm still searching on Legend 1029. It's Tom Park with you on your Sunday morning, and this half hour looks like a good one. We've got Green Day coming up, Amanda Marshall, and this one, a classic from Steely Dan, Do It Again, Legend 1029.

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Green Day on Legend 1029. Hey there, it's Tom Park with you on your Sunday morning. If it's your birthday today, first of all, happy birthday. And second of all, you are celebrating your birthday with these cool people. Sir Tom Jones, yes, he's a knight, is 86 years old today, and he still has an amazing voice. Liam Neeson, he has a very particular set of skills, is 74 today. Mick Foley, former wrestler, is 61 years old. Dave Navarro, he was in Jane's Addiction and the Red Hot Chili Peppers, guitar player, 59 years old today. Carl Urban, oh my gosh, he was obviously in The Boys, Billy Butcher, and he was on in the Star Trek movies as Bones McCoy and in the Lord of the Rings movies as well. Bear Grylls is 52. Amazing guy. So funny. Bill Hader is 48 years old today. And if it's your birthday, have a great one. Here's something to celebrate. It's music on the way right now from Def Leppard. It's Hysteria, Legend 1029.

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Brian Adams, Heat of the Night. It's Tom Park with you on your Sunday. And we were talking about birthdays last break. And I forgot to mention, of course, that today is Prince's birthday as well. He was born in this day in 1958. And he sadly left us in 2016 with what a legacy, though. We're going to celebrate it at 1 o'clock. We're going to have a whole hour of Prince music on the way. And also, another note, it's Iggy Azalea's birthday today and Michael Cera. I love Michael Cera. He's 38. Can you believe that he's that old? I just keep thinking of him as a little Michael Bluth on Arrested Development. So, George Michael. Yeah. Again, if it's your birthday, happy birthday. Here's Michael Jackson now. This is Bad Legend 102.9.

Chad Kroeger and Josie Scott there with Hero. It's Tom Park with you on your Sunday. Good afternoon. Thanks for sticking around. I really appreciate it. Coming up this half hour, lots of great tunes on the way from Three Doors Down, Simple Minds, and this one from Joe Cocker, Feeling All Right, Legend 102.9.

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15: Every minute after a stroke begins, 1.9 million brain cells die. 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Know the signs of a stroke so you can act fast. 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

0: Lover Boy there, Hot Girls in Love. Hey there, Tom Park with you. Well, this next act, Madonna, she put on a surprise concert in New York City this past Thursday evening. It was just a pop-up performance to celebrate Pride Month, and it was at Times Square. So it's a crazy venue. It's a place called The Square in Times Square. And the venue is unusual in the sense you don't realize it's a concert space until it suddenly is. One moment you're looking at an LED screen in Times Square. The next moment, it's previously invisible walls are diving inward to reveal a performance space. So it's pretty cool. It happens there. If you ever head down to the Big Apple, you may find yourself in the middle of a concert in Times Square. Here she is now. It's Madonna, Into the Groove, Legend 102.9.
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That is Saga and On the Loose, or if you're from certain parts of the country, Saga. It's Tom Park with you. Good afternoon. We are just moments away from our big Prince feature coming up at 1 o'clock. Don't miss that. But I wanted to tell you this news. Apparently, Seth Rogen and Evan Goldberg are leaning into nostalgia, and they're going to revive that old TV show, The Littlest Hobo, for new audiences. They both said it was part of their growing up. They really liked the show when they were young. And so they're going to have New Adventures of The Littlest Hobo, which is, of course, an intrepid, brilliant, and ownerless German shepherd who has adventures and helps people out at random. It's a crazy show, and it's going to come back. Here's the Go-Go's now. We Got the Beat, Legend 102.9.

That is the title track from Purple Rain by Prince, who is born to be a legend today. It is his birthday. We are celebrating it this hour. It's Wall to Wall Prince for you. And of course, that album is one of those, you know, amazing no skip albums. Every track is fantastic, and Prince had a few of them. But what an amazing artist. And if you thought, well, you know, it's too bad he's not releasing music anymore since he passed away in 2016. Well, that is not true, because a posthumous Prince album called Timeless is coming out in August, August the 28th to be exact. It features previously unreleased songs from 1977 through to 2016, spanning every major era of his career. So it's going to be a big retrospective, apparently. There was a single already released. It was just released this past week, and it's called Stone. You can listen to that now. It was recorded in 1995. Another track called With This Tear came out last month, so you can check that one out as well. April 21st was the 10th anniversary of Prince's passing, and there's a Prince celebration happening right now, today, in Minneapolis this weekend, as you can well imagine, his hometown. Here he is again. It's Prince. This is Kiss. Legend 102.9.

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singer, dearly beloved, composer, we've gathered here today to get through this thing called life, and one heck of a guitar player. This month's Born to be a Legend is the incomparable Prince.

Another one from the Purple Rain album, that's I Would Die For You. That is Prince on Legend 1029. Good afternoon, it's Tom Park with you. Well, you know, by the mid-1980s, Prince was dominating the charts, even as a writer-producer with songs he composed and recorded for others. In addition to releasing 9 of his most commercially successful full-length albums, he also wrote and recorded endless reels of material for, like, bands like The Time, Vanity Six, Sheila E., Apollonia, Jill Jones, The Family. Occasionally, Prince's original demo recordings would be used as master takes on their albums, with only minor alterations to the instrumentation and a replacement of the vocal tracks. He was such a virtuoso in the studio. Other times, artists would rely on his demos to guide them through their own recording process, with Prince's initial take informing their final version of his song. The aggregate effect was a complete saturation and transformation of the pop music landscape, with Prince both leading and subverting mainstream culture. Several of the iconic sound found on his originals were considered hits for artists who recorded them. Sheila E.'s The Glamorous Life, written by Prince, of course, reached number one on the dance charts in 84. The enormous success of Manic Monday propelled the single and its accompanying album, The Bangles' Different Light, to number 2 on the pop charts. He also had, like, think about Martika enjoyed international success with a song called Love, Thy Will Be Done. It was a top 10 hit in France, Australia, the UK, and the USA. Yeah, he had just endless influence, and it continues to this day. It's Prince. Here's Little Red Corvette, Legend 102.9.

forever, and that's a mighty long time. But I'm here to tell you, there's something else. The afterworld. A world of never-ending happiness. You can always see the sun. Day or night.

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14: Corporate defiance, fierce independence, and a world of talent.

Prince's version of Manic Monday, the Bangles hit, of course, that he wrote. It is a very special hour of Prince music. We're celebrating him. He is the legend this month because it's his birthday today. So happy birthday to Prince. I was lucky enough to see Prince twice. I saw him with his full band. I'm trying to think of what the timeline was. It was, you know, 20 years ago. And he played at what would be whatever it was now. At that time was the Air Canada Center. It's Scotiabank Arena now, but that's where we saw him. And, it was in the round and the stage was shaped like the, cymbal he was using. So it was so cool. He did all of his songs. I remember him saying, "You better call the babysitter because I got too many hits." So he was going to be there for a while. And then the last time we saw him at the Sony Center, and it was with a band of three women called Third Eye Girl, and including the guitar player was from Mississauga. It was a great show again, just a different incarnation. And one cool thing that night was my wife and I were walking along Front Street, and we actually saw Prince get out of his SUV and walk into the stage door. And it was so cool to see him like out in the wild for a second or two. Here he is. This is a great one. It's from another excellent album from Prince, the title track, 1999. It's Prince, Legend, 102.9.

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